Put it down, just come on now. Put it down, come on now. Put it down, just come on now.

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0: Come on, nice and decent right now. 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DJ Step, y'all. Check, check.
1: Watch it.
0: Hey,
1: flash it.
0: Yeah, man, MC Camera right here. Tell you how it go. Watch it again. Next one.

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Watch the thing when them break and them crack up like the

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The door's flung back open. He's not there, for he has risen. He's not there, for he has risen. Some say he once killed a man.

0: I'm a feminine man. I don't know. Sometimes
1: that's...
0: I feel so strange.
1: Da.
0: Yeah. Maybe. Or maybe.

0: That's why you've got to understand.
1: We've got your dick, man.
0: You've got to hear me, little man.
1: You're a cricket, so don't like it.
0: That's why you've got to understand.

drives you near or far. We transport us to all kinds of places. They even win races. A car is not just a car.

as a car. Shiny mega star. Unified safe spaces. Deadly metal cases. A car is not just a car. Happiness can also scar.